0: I certainly was in the right.
1: Yeah, definitely. I guess it was a cruiser for cruising.

fortune and everything that goes with it. I thank you all, but it's been no better.

Every single time I hear that song, I automatically think of Pretty Woman. Real Wild Child by Iggy Pop on Your Nation, Your Station, CFNR. Amasa at Amagari Selects. Good day and good afternoon. Lately, I've been spending a lot of time watching Hobie 2026 on YouTube. Now, if you search Hobie 2026, you'll find both day one and day two. And let me tell you, the singing, the dancing, the regalia, it brings back so many great memories. I also saw that Good Luck Dust at Gillam Gwathnish got posted the schedule for this year's Fly Festival. Unfortunately, I will be out of town, so I won't be able to make it. That's made me appreciate those Hobie videos even more because they let me soak in a bit more of the energy while I'm going to be away. And one more quick thing, I'll actually have Good Luck Dust 50-50 tickets with me this week sometime, I believe, maybe next week. They're not quite ready yet, but as soon as I have them, I will let you know on the air. If you've been waiting to grab one, come find me when I announce that they're available. You know, every neighborhood has that one dog that barks at everything. This next one is for them. Ozzy Osbourne with Bark at the Moon on CFNR.